Thank you.

one song.

Wait, wait.

Thank you.

Offshore buoy 59 minutes west at 10 knots. Water temperature 66. Pressure 1015.0.

Winds northwest at 12 knots. Water temperature 65. Pressure 1,016.7 millibars. Synopsis for the Central California Coast Command.

to avoid you.

with

buoy observation for the daylight time. An offshore buoy fixed wind northwest at 60 knots, pressure 1,017.7 millibars. An offshore buoy 59 winds west.

nautical miles and 150 nautical miles offshore.

Thank you.

east wind is northwest eastbound. Water temperature 64, pressure 1,016.1 millibars. Seas 4 feet every 2 seconds. Here are the buoy observations for 9 a.m. Pacific Daylight Time. An offshore buoy 6 wind is northwest at 60 knots, pressure 1,018.3 millibars. An offshore buoy 59 wind is west at 10 knots. Water temperature 66, pressure 1,014.6 millibars. And buoy 14 at Puerto Rico wind is south at 4 knots. Water temperature 59, pressure 1,014.1 millibars. And buoy 13 at Bodega Bay wind southwest at 2 knots. Pressure 1,014.2 millibars. Point waves, wave rider, buoy water temperature 62, seas 5 feet every 2 seconds. Francisco buoy wind south at 14 knots, pressure 1,014.9 millibars, 12.4 feet every 8 seconds. Ezra Moonbeam buoy wind southeast 12 knots, water temperature 62, pressure 1,015.3 millibars, seas 4 feet every 8 seconds. Cross Gray buoy wind southeast at 2 knots, water temperature 61, pressure 1,016.0 millibars. Point, sir. Wave rider buoy water temperature 60, seas 4 feet every 2 seconds. Cape San Martin buoy winds northwest at 8 knots, water temperature 64, pressure 1,016.5 millibars. Synopsis for the Central California Coast and Bay

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Point Grand Temptation Point between 60 nautical miles and 150 nautical miles offshore. Each of the 8, 11, and Pacific.

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Gust 2221. Pressure 1,019.5 millibars. An offshore buoy 59.

Jordan 79.

southwest outflow reach the coastal waters.

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Point Arenas is a 2 point between 60 nautical miles and 160 nautical miles offshore.

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Point 3 is way brighter. Ocean water temperature 63. Seas 5 feet every 10 seconds. At San Francisco, going wind south at 12 knots. Pressure 1,013.4 mm.

tubular virus change 4 feet every 9 seconds. At Monterey, we live south at 6 knots. Water temperature 62, pressure 1,014.2 millibars. Influencer, wave rider buoy water temperature 65, change 4 feet every 9 seconds. Buoy west-west 10 knots. Water temperature 65. Pressure 1,015.0 millibars. Change 4 feet every 8 seconds. Synopsis for the Central California coast and bay, including the Monterey Bay, Greater Seraphs, and Cordell Bay National Marine Sanctuary, rain chances diminish over the northern waters for the night. Gentle to moderate northwesterly breezes will persist across the waters in the wake of a weak frontal passage. However, diurnal fresh to strong gusts return within the Monterey Bay and along the Big Sur coast Friday into the weekend. More widespread fresh to strong gusts return by early next week across the coastal waters. Long-term southerly swell associated with tropical activity well to the south will reach the coastal waters Friday and continue into early next week. The marine forecast for San Pablo Bay, Susan Bay, the West Delta, and the San Francisco Bay north of the Bay Bridge. Small craft advisory in effect until 5 p.m. Pacific Daylight Time this afternoon. For tonight, west wind 5 to 10 knots. Gusts up to 25 knots through late afternoon. A slight chance of rain early this evening. For Friday, west wind 5 to 10 knots. Southwest 10 to 15 knots in the afternoon. For Friday night, west wind 10 to 15 knots, becoming southwest around 5 knots after midnight. The marine forecast for Monterey Bay. For tonight, west wind 5 to 10 knots, veering to northwesterly. Seas 3 to 4 feet. Wave detail, west 18 to 19 seconds, and south 2 feet in 17 seconds. A slight chance of rain. For Friday, northwest wind around 5 knots, gusts to west 10 to 15 knots in the afternoon. Seas 3 to 4 feet. Wave detail, northwest 3 feet in 10 seconds and south 2 feet in 17 seconds. For Friday night, northwest wind 15 to 20 knots, becoming northeast 5 to 10 knots after midnight. Seas 3 to 4 feet. Northwest 3 feet at 7 seconds and south 2 feet at 17 seconds. The coastal waters forecast from Point Arena to Point Arena to 10 nautical miles. Tonight, northwest wind 5 to 10 knots, seas 4 to 6. Wave detail, northwest 5 feet at 10 seconds and south 3 feet at 17 seconds. Friday, northwest wind 5 to 10 knots, seas 4 to 6. Wave detail, northwest 5 feet at 11 seconds and south 3 feet at 17 seconds. Friday night, northwest wind 5 to 10 knots, seas 4 to 6. Wave detail, northwest 5 feet at 10 seconds and south 3 feet at 17 seconds. The coastal waters forecast from Point Arena to Point Grey 10 to 60 nautical miles offshore. Tonight, northwest wind 5 to 10 knots, seas 6 to 17. Wave detail, northwest 16 to 10 seconds and south 4 feet at 17 seconds. Friday, northwest wind 5 to 10 knots, seas 6 to 17. Wave detail, northwest 16 to 11 seconds and south 4 feet at 17 seconds. Friday night, northwest wind 5 to 10 knots, seas 6 to 17. Wave detail, northwest 16 to 10 seconds and south 4 feet at 17 seconds. San Francisco Bar forecast. In the deep water channel, 6 feet of 2 to 4 feet at 10 seconds. Across the bar, swell can be more than twice as high across the bottom surrounding waters. Waves are also more prone

on done. The high subject is tackling training for the San Francisco Bay Area for Thursday, September 3. The sunset tonight, 7:35 p.m. The sunrise tomorrow, 6:42 a.m. The sunset tomorrow, 7:34 p.m. Tidal data, the golden gates for the afternoon and evening hours today and the morning hours of tomorrow. High tide, 4:23 p.m. at 6.13 feet. Low tide, 11:37 p.m. at 0.36 feet. High tide, 7:17 a.m. at 4 feet. Low tide, 10:57 a.m. at 3.40 feet. 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This broadcast originates from the National Weather Service Office located in Monterey, California, and serves the coastal marine waters, including San Francisco and Monterey Bay. Here are the buoy observations of 3 p.m. Pacific Daylight Time. An offshore buoy 6 wind north at 14 knots, pressure 1,019.5 millibars. An offshore buoy 59, wind north 8 knots, water temperature 66, pressure 1,014.5 millibars, sea 17, every 11 seconds. In Point Reyes buoy, wind south 2 knots, water temperature 58, pressure 1,013.6 millibars, sea 17, every 9 seconds. In buoy 13 at Bodega Bay, wind south at 2 knots, pressure 1,013.3 millibars, swell 4 feet every 10 seconds. At Point Reyes, Reef Rider, buoy water temperature

to avoid the Kabin North at Fort Knox. 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An offshore buoy 59 winds north at 6 knots. Water temperature 66. Pressure 1,014.4 millibars. Buoy 14 at Point Arena, wind southeast at 4 knots. Water temperature 56. Pressure 1,013.1 millibars. Buoy 13 at Bodega Bay, wind south at 2 knots. Pressure 1,013.6 millibars. At Point Reyes, wave rider, buoy water temperature 63. Sea side speed every 11 seconds. At San Francisco Bay, wind south at 2 knots. Water temperature 62. Pressure 1,012.7 millibars. At Moon Bay, buoy lift southeast 12 knots. Water temperature 62. Pressure 1,013.9 millibars. Speed 4 feet every 9 seconds. At Monterey, buoy lift south at 6 knots. Water temperature 63. Pressure 1,013.8 millibars. At Pointer, wave rider, buoy water temperature 65. Speed 4 feet every 9 seconds. At Cape San Martin, buoy wind northwest at 2 knots. Water temperature 65. Pressure 1,014.5 millibars. Synopsis for the Central California Coast and Bays, including the Monterey Bay, Greater Carolinas, and Cordell Bank National Marine Sanctuary. Rain chances diminish over the northern waters through the night. Gentle to moderate northwesterly breezes will persist across the waters in the wake of the weak frontal passage.

light chance of rain early this

Morning.

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